0: 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The contents are those of the authors and do not necessarily represent the official views of, nor an endorsement by, CDC HHS or the U.S. government.
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13: I gave you his Super Bowl picks. 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Are we crazy? 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Did we miss somebody? 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
14: 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No mango.
15: All right, here we go. Marty in Kentucky. You're on the Odd Couple Fox Sports Radio. Marty, how are you? And I hope River is doing fine. What's up, my man?
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16: 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Come here.
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13: 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Come on, you mean yes, Daddy? Come on now.
16: 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It doesn't matter if you shoot that kid in Fortnite. Like, it doesn't matter.

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0: I'm saying you. If you have to escape the heat.
1: I'm saying rather than going to do something as dumb as that.
0: If you have to escape the heat, you go into the, what are you doing?
1: I'm not doing axe throwing.
0: All right, axe throwing. Monty.
1: My God.
2: I want to axe throw, but I think I'm going to have to eliminate it from this these options you gave me.
0: Okay.
2: But I would like to axe throw.
0: Alex or Rob G?
3: Get rid of the escape room.
2: No.
3: Oh, yeah. I don't want to go with people I don't like in a room stuck with you and have to figure out stuff with you.
0: You can do your own party. It depends on, like, if it's three.
3: Yeah, that's fun.
2: What, yeah, it sounds like you don't have fun friends.
3: I have great
2: friends.
3: That's
2: what that sounds like.
3: People I don't want to escape with, though.
0: Rob G.
4: I'm here for a good time, not a long time. Get rid of the escape room.
0: Get rid of the escape room. All right, two escape with two. All right, let me be the. Yeah, axe throwing's got to go.
2: Yeah.
4: Have you ever been axe throwing? It's awesome.
0: I have not, and it's to Monty's point.
4: It's kind of
0: exactly
4: scary.
0: How I feel. I want to do it.
2: Yeah, but.
0: But as of right now,
1: I think black people started that, didn't they? Ask me a question, and that came up.
0: I ain't going to lie, I was nervous. Because I thought you were going to say something about us throwing spears. So I was about to be, hold on now.
1: Yesterday,
0: that's where I thought you were going. Yesterday, you out here, Lane Kiffin is Muhammad Ali and Rosa Parks. So I was nervous where you were going with there. Axe throwing, it might be, right, wait, Rob G, have you gone?
4: Yes.
0: It's good for
4: it's
0: him?
4: Awesome.
0: Get the frustration out and all that good stuff?
4: The only problem is if you don't do it right and it bounces back, that's kind of scary. But
0: you know what I should have added? Gun range.
4: That's fun, too.
0: Yeah. Monty, you ever gun range? You seem like you have.
2: I've not done a gun range.
0: I would have lost that bet.
2: Yeah, you would have. I've not done a gun range.
0: Don't do yours.
2: But let's go. I'd be down.
0: I think everyone should do it. I'm serious.
2: I agree.
0: To, like, understand how powerful it is. Like, it'll change your mind. Like, oh, shoot, this is serious. Alex, you been?
3: Great time.
0: Rob, you ever went to gun range?
1: I never touched a gun, no.
0: Seriously?
1: Never.
3: Really? We are.
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2: Now from the eye, Henry, the fullback. He motions to the left wing. Twin tights on each side. Stack. May drops back. He's looking to throw. He fires to the back of the end zone. A lob and a catch. And a touchdown for the rookie.
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5: Worship Wednesday. We got college kids coming up. We're going to have Mark Gunnels will be our first one of the year. 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Last call on the way as well. Is it still 7-0 in the game? 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Rob G, check that for me. Yes, it is. All right.
6: We couldn't see the score. I was yawning.
5: Yes,
6: I
5: couldn't see the score. All right, let's see. 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
6: Angel's about to give this up. Set up. 6-3, one strikes out the first batter, and then back-to-back walks. Well, he walked one guy.
5: Yeah.
6: And 3-0 in the second.
5: They'll get done this time.
7: Oh, God.
6: Oh, God.
5: All right, let's take some calls. Joe Burrow, a lot of folks thinking he's MVP this season. I think so as well. You say not. What say you?
6: Andre, in Mississippi, you're on the Odd Couple Fox Sports Radio.
8: Guys, what's going on?
5: What's up?
6: What's happening? How are you?
8: I'm doing great, man. Why are we bringing up Joe Burrow, man? Joe Burrow is the football Anthony Davis. He's never available. What? So do you think he's going to be the MVP?
6: Well, no. You know, it's funny. That's what the executives both mentioned that. You're right.
5: I mean, he's been injured a lot. Listen, ain't no denying it throughout his pro and college career. Ain't no denying it.
8: He might be best dressed. He keeps living on that one Super Bowl he did get to. Hey, he was getting killed then with the offensive line. Nothing's going to change in Cincinnati, guys. Don't waste your time. Vote for somebody else.
6: I hear you. I'm with you, Andre. It ain't happening. It ain't as good as he is.
5: Mm-hmm.
6: I just think he's one of those guys. And unless his team, if they win a division and make a, you know what I mean, and have a year we're not expecting, then they've definitely got a chance for that. Let's go to Chili Tim in Atlanta. Chili, what's happening? You're on the Odd Couple Fox Sports Radio.
9: Yo, what up, guys?
5: What up, bro? Doing? Good, man. Where you been, bro?
9: I've been around.
6: He called on Monday. Oh, yeah, you were off. He called Monday. Yeah.
5: Man, you working out here like a crazy man, 17 shifts.
6: Who, me? You said I was off all summer. I'm working now.
9: But Kelvin, you guys never took calls most of the time. So
6: there you go. Yeah. There you go. No, Chili.
5: Chili, blame Rob G. I'll tell her. I'll be like, Rob G, you got to open the lines
6: Tim,
5: up.
6: When I'm not here, don't listen, because they're not going to include you guys. I'm just telling you.
9: I'm still going to listen to them.
5: Thank you, Chili.
9: But is Walter Mathau the coach of the Angels? I was just wanting to know. But, you know, the bad news bears.
6: Right.
5: Oh, yeah.
9: But I think with the – I think you got Josh Allen and Lamar. You still have Stafford, and maybe even that Prescott. Those teams will have better records, and so those guys have a better opportunity.

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13: 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You've got to maintain.
12: When you want us...
14: What's going on? What are we doing?

0: turn around and, you know, my mindset would be not that it's over top of me. Mm-hmm. And if you watch that play, the ball by Drake May was underthrown. Rob G, am I right? It was underthrown. And if he just turned around, it hit you right in the chest. And that's all I'm saying.
1: I think they're scared because if it's a better thrown ball by Drake May, that's a touchdown.
0: But I'm just saying, make a play at all with your back to him. Mm-hmm. Like you can't make a play. I don't know. I just think you have a better chance if I can see the ball or if I can turn around.
1: I think
0: that's
1: they're
0: all.
1: Scared. They're like, oh, shoot.
0: If it's someone, but this was like in the end zone. If this was a guy running, I get it, like all the way downfield, turn around.
1: Last second, you turn your head around, they can say, hey, you look for the ball.
2: Hey, Rob, who's the coach of the Patriots?
0: Mike Vrabel.
1: There you go.
0: Come on, man. It's a new season.
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1: So again, doesn't have to be great, just has to be close. 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If you catch me at the border, I go be the
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10: 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You'll find today's full show and a best of version posted right after we get off the air. Now, when you say the words, it was a battle of attrition. Well, that's what this game has been tonight so far. Seahawks and the Patriots, Seattle with a 13-10 lead, although for how much longer, not sure. 26 seconds to go in the fourth quarter. Drake May converted a 4th-and-9 to Mac Hollins for a first down, just hit him for a big play on second down. So the Patriots now facing a 3rd-and-5 from the 16-yard line. Touchdown gives them the lead, obviously. A field goal would do it. However, Drake May just throws a

0: one of one trading card.
1: Welcome to Tops Now, baby.
0: Right,
1: let's
0: exactly,
1: go.
0: Exactly. Other news out of the NFL, Raiders tight end Brock Bowers had a meniscus trim on his knee earlier this week in Dallas, so he's going to miss a game or two. He's not playing in week one against the Dolphins, but running back Ashton Jeanty was a full participant, as was Giants wide receiver Malik Nabers. Vikings head coach Kevin O'Connell named Carson Wentz as the backup quarterback to Kyler Murray for week one against Green Bay. J.J. McCarthy is going to be the third string quarterback, and the Cowboys officially placed guard Tyler Smith on IR with his thumb injury. In Major League Baseball, the Brewers held on 8-6 against the Cubs to complete the three-game sweep. Rays defeated the Braves 7-2. Mariners topped the Rangers 3-2. The Padres outscored the Nationals 9-2, and the Diamondbacks lost to the Royals 5-2. Arizona is now a half game out of the final wildcard spot in the National League behind San Diego. Orioles topped the Guardians 9-5, and the A's blanked the Blue Jays 2-0. Toronto is one game back of Cleveland for the final wildcard spot in the AL. The Phillies, they defeated the Astros 11-7. Kyle Schwarber hit his 44th home run of the season, and it was a grand slam. The Yankees outscored the Rockies 6-1. Angels had a 6-4 win over the Red Sox. Pirates beat the White Sox 4-2. Right now, it is all Dodgers against the Reds. They're up 9-1, bottom of the fifth inning. Back to you guys.
1: Thank you very much, Monsi. Coming up next, how will the Seahawks be if they have to play without Sam Darnold for a while? How will the Patriots be if they have to play without A.J. Brown for a while? We look forward past opening night. Coming up next, one team I think might be okay. The other, oh boy.
2: Cleveland!
1: And it might not be the team you think. That's next. Jason and Mike, Fox.
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5: 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Now he wants to throw it up for grabs. He does. It's intercepted. Did he keep his toes in? Did he keep his toes in? He did. It's intercepted in the end zone.
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21: Seahawks 13, Patriots 10. Despite their best events to tank, the Dolphins are in first place in the AFC East.
23: Malik Willis, I didn't think he'd be able to lead them so well so quickly.
21: When tanking plans go wrong. The story of this game tonight, we talked about the defense, the way the Seahawks played, but the injuries are going to overshadow everything. Right. And rightfully so, because it was Sam Darnold and A.J. Brown.
23: Super Bowl champion, Sam Darnold.
21: Yeah, it is Super Bowl champion.
23: Well, I mean, if you're going to say champion Knicks all the time.
21: Oh, no, that is, no, you're right.
23: We've got to apply it literally. Otherwise, you'll be accused of being biased.
21: No, and I don't want Super Bowl, like NBA champion and host of the first episode this season of Saturday Night Live, Jalen Brunson.
23: Adding accolades all over the place. King of New York.
21: Yeah, look at me. I'm the king.
23: Yeah.
21: Let's take a look at how these teams are projected to be if they're without these players for a while. A.J. Brown's injury, let's deal with the Patriots first, because this is honestly the more severe situation. But wait a minute, it's a wide receiver, it's a quarterback with Sam Darnold. A.J. Brown's injury was an ankle injury. Potentially it's a knee. We don't know. It was just a play where the ball was thrown low. The defensive back comes down with his knee on A.J. Brown's ankle. He was in a lot of pain when he left. If A.J. Brown is out, the Patriots season, if he's out for a while, the Patriots season may have flipped opening night. And everything they're hoping to attain this year is now in question at best. They've been without Travion Henderson for a while. Right? August 24th was his last day.

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19: Fox Sports Radio, the Jason Smith Show with my best friend, Mike Harmon. I was wrong. My opinion was wrong. That was me after I picked the Patriots to win last night.
20: But you had him plus 3.5.
19: Yeah, but to be fair, okay, Darnold gets hurt, A.J. Brown gets hurt. Everything went out the window. Everything's out the window now. It's all gone.
20: Well, we had a great game late.
19: Yeah, that's... Hey, that's
20: okay,
19: all
20: we
19: matters.
20: Had a game that was close
19: yes,
20: late.
19: That's all that matters, as long as it's close late. The last of Drake May's three interceptions, each throw got worse than the one before it.
20: Mm-hmm.
19: With the Patriots in field goal range, with a chance to throw the football away, have another shot at the end zone, potentially win the game, he throws off his back foot into the end zone, trying to force it to Mac Hollins, and that should be where you would say, okay, I see the problem right there. Trying to force it to Mac Hollins. Not trying to force it to A.J. Brown.
20: Hmm.
19: Not trying to force it at all. Trying to force it to Mac Hollins. Okay, there's your problem. Josh Jobe comes down with the pick that

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1: The Seahawks and the Patriots kicked off the new season of the NFL in Seattle with a comeback victory, coming out on top 13-10. It was the Seahawks defense that was all over Drake May. He ended 23 of 33 for 178 yards, one touchdown, and three interceptions. Here is Patriots head coach Mike Vrabel on Drake May.
2: It's a long season, you know what I mean? Like, we're going to hold our head up high, and we have

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10: Get a chance. Watch Frank Caliendo. He does a bit. It's on Twitter. About if Madden and Summerall were still around to explain the ending of Western Michigan versus Michigan. And it's absolutely hysterical.
11: There's a throw.
10: No. It's explaining what happened after. So it's Caliendo going, oh, there are two clocks. There's a clock on the field and there's a clock, but there's also a secret clock. And it's a secret clock that keeps the time. So this is how we're doing it going forward. No, actually, the new clock is going to be with the field clock because it's a clock that people can see on the field. The secret clock is no longer a secret.
11: You're somewhere between Caliendo's really Madden funny. And Bill Cosby. It's
10: the Jell-O pudding. So that's, I mean,
11: because yesterday was the anniversary of Fat Albert and the Cosby Kids.
10: It was, yeah. It was also the 85-day anniversary of the Knicks winning the title. Yeah, buddy.
11: Why 85 days. Why did I open the door?
10: Happy 86th day of the Knicks winning the champ. Happy 86th day anniversary of the Knicks 86ing. The Spurs in the finals, TJ. Now, we got more football on the way, but a big story tonight. It looks like Shohei Ohtani could be headed to the injured list.
12: You watch your mouth, Jason.
10: Dave Roberts saying tonight following the game, the thought was to give him today off, which he was out of the lineup again sixth time in seven games, then huddle up with him, the medical staff, and figure out what's next. Dodgers are off on Thursday, open a seven-game trip in Miami on Friday. Ohtani saying that he likely isn't going to pitch again this year. The injuries to his arm and his knee are still bothering him, so potentially an IL stint. You don't want an IL stint this close to the playoffs for Shohei Ohtani. This is now a red flag danger moment for Ohtani. And honestly, this is why

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16: Stay!
15: She's hosting SNL, fourth episode. Yeah.
17: She's blown up.
15: Jalen Brunson is hosting the first episode, which is most important.
17: You know what's my favorite thing about her now?
15: What's that?
17: She's such a big gamer. Everybody's just giving her free video games everywhere she goes.
15: Really?
17: So
18: that's
17: cool.
18: Pretty good scam.
15: Okay. No, that's pretty good. Yeah.
18: Here.
17: Free video games.
18: You have
17: games?
18: Lots of stuff, a lot of celebrity. Here's some free stuff.
19: Jason.
18: Yeah.
19: Speaking of Jalen Brunson real quick.
18: Mm-hmm.
19: Did you see what other show he might be on?
18: What other show? Oh, yeah, he's going to be. Mariska Hargitay's got to take care of him and get him off.
19: Yeah.
18: 100%.

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2: Who says vaping is safer than cigarettes? 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Vaping can also damage your DNA, your heart, your lungs, and even your smile. Enough with the puff. Learn more.
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0: Here's what you need to know.
1: The Seahawks and the Patriots kicked off the new season of the NFL, and Seattle's defense called game.
2: May, shotgun snap, looks to the end zone. Now he wants to throw it up for grabs. He does. It's intercepted. Did he keep his toes in? He did. It's intercepted in the end zone. Holy catfish, the third pick of the night. Seahawks.
1: You heard it on the Seahawks radio network. They had a 13-10 comeback win over the Patriots, even though they lost their quarterback Sam Darnold after he suffered a hip injury during the opening drive of the game. But reports are that Darnold's CT scan came back clean. The doctors ruled out a fracture, but he is set to undergo an MRI on Thursday. In baseball, the Dodgers have won 7 in a row after crushing the Reds 14-1. Shohei Ohtani is headed to the 15-day IL and will be replaced by top outfield prospect Josue Dupala. While the Brewers held on 8-6 against the Cubs. I'm Monty Bolaños.
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14: 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Now, if you don't like the show, it's on overnight when most people are sleeping, and nobody listens to podcasts, so who cares? 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Also on X, at Ben Maller. That is at Ben Maller if you'd like to be part. And Lorena is away for now. Alex is in here. The former vegan, right? You're not only a vegan anymore.
15: It's kind of weird, yeah. I keep going back and forth, Ben.
14: Are you a vegan again? Or you,
15: right now I am.
14: Back? You are? Okay.
15: Yeah.
14: All right. This is the part where I would give out your, like, social media, but I don't remember it, so I want to get out of you.
15: You know what's funny is I don't even have social media right now.
14: Oh, you don't?
15: No.
14: Okay, then I don't need to give it out. That's my wife doesn't do social media. It's very odd. It's a weird thing to live in that world without social media.
15: It's kind of weird right now.
14: Yeah. No, that is. I give you credit.
15: Thank you.
14: I have to have it for work. I don't know that I would use it much if I didn't have the job. Probably wouldn't, but I have the job, so I have to have it. Coop is back. You can say hello to Coop at A Bronco Fan. That's A Bronco Fan, and your comments can and will be used against you in the court of the Maller Militia. Right. Alf, the alien opiner, writes in. He says, Ben, by the sound of it, I was fortunate to have been asleep during last night's game. All I can say as a Patriots fan is F Poppy, F you, he says, and F the penny. The curse of the Bambino is alive and well, he points out. Well, it wasn't a loss. And then he says, hashtag vomit

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0: quarterback who gave that game away for New England, handing Seattle a win despite very sloppy, poorly coached football by the Seattle football team. Patriots quarterback Drake May, the first quarterback to throw three interceptions in the fourth quarter of a season opener with his team tied in the lead or down by one score since at least 1991. So Drake May, the first quarterback to throw three interceptions in the fourth quarter of a season opener with his team tied in the lead or down by one score since at least 1991. The only other players to do that in any week going back to 2017, so pretty much the last decade, are Sam Darnold, of course, because he sucks, and blank. The only other players to do that in any week since 2017 are Sam Darnold and blank. That is the Insta Trivia. The answer. We'll get to it, and we will do it next.
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0: get set, and go.
1: Look, the Rams, Matthew Stafford, Puka Nacua, anytime touchdown, he's going to score. He likes biting people. He's going to bite the ball, score a touchdown. And then you got the Rams defense with Myles Garrett. They look phenomenal. So 49ers, a lot of mistakes. The owner has a lot of problems, as my mentor said. It's downhill.
0: 20 seconds. All right. You didn't even give the pick. And I told you in 20 seconds, give it. Poppy, what you do is you say, I like the Rams, and here's why. And then you tell the person listening why you like the Rams. You don't make the pick at the end. You start with the pick, and then that's it. All right. Thank you, Poppy. Anything Leprechaun or no? Is that it?
2: I said the Rams, even though they arrived 26 hours early before the game. That's all.
0: All right.
2: The Rams.
0: That's fine. They're not traveling by boat. They're going to be okay. They're not Marco Polo. Thank you. All right. There we go. We are going to have, for the rest of the hour, Ask Ben. Your questions, our answers for the rest of the hour. We'll get to all that, and we will do it next.
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0: Hey, it's Maller here. 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

Brown and down. Welcome in the beginning of another hour of the Ben Maller Show. We are in the air everywhere. That's right. Flying the friendly audio skies. Unstoppable on any terrain, coast to coast, border to border, and beyond, on the vast and flamboyantly powerful microphones of FSR, emanating live from the whistle as we play through the whistle. Now, we're not Western Michigan, because then you'd have to play past the whistle and then another extra second. Guaranteed Human from the world-famous Fox Sports Radio studios, where my friend, Natron from Stockton, he and his lady always make time to show up to that Vegas meet and greet. Mikey Cano, don't you know? Filler up Phil, even Wayne, the

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0: puzzle. But and neither of these starters played in any preseason snaps. Do you think that had an impact on the product tonight?
1: Yes, it's going to have an impact on every team because hardly anyone played. Even when the guys that do play, they hardly play. But it's been this way for years, Scotty. You know that. We get excited. We're going to have to wait like three games.
0: I mean, I don't know. Usually they play a series or two in a preseason game.
1: Yeah, really hardly.
0: We'll be lucky.
1: We'll be in here after the Monday night game. We'll be lucky if we get like two good games. If we get two good games out of this, we'll be lucky. And that's just the way it is. It's been usually this way every year these days. So that's the way it is. All right. Be safe out there. Scotty on the pike driving around.
0: Sorry about your cockroach experience, Lorena. I hope you can get over it.
2: Thank you. Appreciate it.
1: She'll be going to some therapy. She'll be okay. So the rig deal. Do you see the latest internet conspiracy? The internet sleuths are now convinced the NFL is, of course, rigged. Why? Because during the Patriots-Seahawks season opener, fans spotted a bizarre numerical coinkydink. Did you see what this was, Lorraine? What do you think it was? First touchdown for the Patriots. First touchdown of the NFL season. What was it about that that caused people to think it's rigged?
2: I'm not sure. I missed the very beginning of the game.
1: Okay, all right. Might have been another cockroach. They think it was rigged because when the Patriots scored the first touchdown in the NFL season, the time on the clock, there was 9:11 remaining on the game clock. 9:11. Tomorrow.
2: Oh.
1: Is 9:11. Numerical symbolism. It is the Ben Maller Show. We are moments away. I need some judges. Call up right now. If you're on hold, you want to be a judge, stay there. Fact or fiction is next.
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0: Yeah. All right. Good luck. Game tonight, Coach? Is that
1: tomorrow night? Playing a nationally ranked team tomorrow night. We got another tough one, but you know, I'm ready to compete.
0: All right. Good luck, Coach. We have a Toothpick in Fort Worth. Hello, Toothpick. Welcome.
2: Hey, Ben. Hey, Ben. Thanks for taking my call. Listen, I too saw flying cockroaches in Hawaii.
0: Yeah, they're scary, man. Those big tropical cockroaches, not easy. I think that's all we have time for. All right, real quick, these are the three stories. Here we go. Pushing Daisy, a professional MMA fighter. What's her name? Cole Warren. But his unusual pet has become more famous than he is. Lauren has a pet possum named Daisy, who has her own social media page. And it's racked up millions of views on her pages. Daisy is so popular, she's earned her and her owner a recent appearance on TMZ. Story number two, the money shot. Earlier this week, we talked about the honey shot on TV. And Ole Miss fan Sarah Smith, the latest star of that. She's become famous on the internet. TMZ revealed she posted a video with all the DMs there. She's apparently the next big thing. And there has been renewed tension between Canada and the U.S. with President Trump renaming Lake Ontario. But the Buffalo Bills are doing their best. They're going to have the Canadian national anthem before games this season. So there you go. All right, which of those isn't true? Real quick, Rod, one, two, or three, Rod?
3: Let's go with two, Ben.
0: All right, thank you. Coach Russell, one, two, or three, Coach Russell?
1: Number three.
0: All right, Toothpick. Toothpick.
2: Number two.
0: That's right, number two, the money shot. That was the first story there. Sydney Sweeney did not reach out to her.
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0: the future looks like for somebody in the NFL, and it's not great. That's yours right here on FSR.
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11: 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I'm the business suit in the back of your closet. 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I used to be the CEO of your closet. Now I'm just that one intern no one ever talks to. I always thought you'd circle back with me, get granular, keep me in the pipeline. But nada, nothing. Don't you remember the McKittrick presentation?

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0: can act like, you know, he's going to talk in defense of them. But the truth of the matter is, you're not helping the cause either. Because Congress can't come up with any sort of federal legislation that everyone can agree to. And we can all operate in this new world of college football.
1: I mean, it could be worse. It could be John Harbaugh, who already appears to be on edge with the season fast approaching, when asked about the status of players' injuries, and then it sounds like this.
2: I can just say this right now. We put a stop to all these questions, because I'm not going to tell you who's playing in the game. I'm not going to tell you who's starting. I'm not going to tell you what package we have in. I'm not going to tell you what plays we're running. I'm not going to tell you any of that, okay? So we can make it great and have a great press conference, or we can make it uncomfortable. But I'm not going to tell you, because when you know, the Cowboys know, or every other team we play knows. And that's not in the competitive interest of our football team. Does that make sense? So I think you can respect that.
3: Like, respectfully, F off.
1: It's like, we're not even at the start of the season yet. Like, the New York media is already under his skin that much. What are we doing here?
3: Good luck with that. You ain't going to win that one. Love. We are Fox Sports.
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1: 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It is two pros and a cup of Joe here on Fox Sports Radio. LeVar Arrington, Brady Quinn, Jonas Knox with you. Up next, the story that keeps on giving in the world of football. And it's yours here on FSR.
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3: A Simpsonia man was arrested following a shooting incident and standoff on Wednesday morning.
4: The Graves County Sheriff's Office said around 8:20 a.m. reports of an altercation and gunshots being fired were called in from a mobile home park located off Kentucky 534 on Toy Circle. Sheriff's deputies and Kentucky State Police arrived and determined 39-year-old Todd A. Hudson had assaulted two individuals as well as firing a .45-caliber semi-automatic handgun. One gunshot was fired near a victim's head. Hudson had retreated into a nearby mobile home and refused commands to come out. Over an approximate two-hour standoff ensued. Around 10:13 a.m., sheriff's officers entered the mobile home to take Hudson into custody. Hudson again refused commands and attempted to flee. He was then apprehended. I'm Todd Hamilton.
3: Two men were arrested in Leadbetter on Tuesday after they fled from police. Livingston County Sheriff's deputy tried to stop a vehicle just after 8:20 p.m. Tuesday. It was driven by 22-year-old Jesus Rodriguez. Deputies determined that the registration on his vehicle had been canceled. Rodriguez did not stop and continued to a home on Loretta Drive where he took off on foot. While one deputy pursued Rodriguez, another man at the home, 35-year-old Francisco Jesus Angelo Mendez, also took off on foot. Mendez was also pursued, and he refused to obey commands from the deputy. Both were booked into the McCracken County Regional Jail. Investigators are seeking information after a train accident occurred in Caldwell County Tuesday night.
4: The Caldwell County Sheriff's Office reported around 10:30 Tuesday night, Paducah-Louisville Railway called Pennyrile Central Dispatch to notify law enforcement of a collision involving one of their trains. As the eastbound train approached the intersection of Jones-Keeney Road at Claxton, the engineer observed an obstruction on the tracks and attempted to stop. The train collided with a trailer loaded with scrap metal that had been abandoned on the tracks. P&L officials responded to the scene and worked with deputies to clear the tracks and roadway for safe passage. No injuries were reported.
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5: I'm meteorologist Lou Jaton with your Thursday forecast. Partly sunny with showers and thunderstorms today. High temperatures in the upper 80s. Then mostly cloudy tonight with scattered showers and thunderstorms. Overnight lows in the upper 60s. For Friday, mostly cloudy, some scattered showers, high temperatures in the mid-80s. Partly cloudy, low 90s for Saturday. And for Sunday, also partly cloudy with high temperatures in the low 90s. Overnight lows for the weekend in the upper 60s. I'm meteorologist Lou Jaton on The Fan.
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0: Morgan Gardy was outstanding with 17 kills and 11 digs in the match. Off to the Bahamas now for Craig Skinner and company. They'll play two matches this weekend, including one against number 8 SMU on Saturday. So the parade of top 20 opponents is continuing for the Wildcats. Giuseppe's brings you our look at Wildcat news to start each day here on the Leach Report. They are located just off Nicholasville Road, out past Man of War here in Lexington. Have been there for more than a quarter of a century. And if you haven't been, what are you thinking about? Get there now. Get to open table and make a reservation. Most likely you have been, and you just need to make plans to be there again. Great place to celebrate some special occasion or just to enjoy a fantastic meal. Sit in the lounge area, my favorite spot, and listen to Dave Hall's live jazz music. Go make a request. You'll take them. And then valet parking at the door now at Giuseppe's. Going to head to a break, come back, and we'll hear from Ryan McGee of ESPN. It's the Leach Report, and it's presented by Bobcat Enterprises.
1: Sorry, I'm out sick again. 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
0: It is the Leach Report. We're presented each day by Bobcat Enterprises. And going to the Bud Light Hotline to bring on Ryan McGee. You'll see him with Marty Smith coming up in Lexington this weekend on the SEC Nation Show, live from the UK campus as the lead into the SEC Nation Show. Ryan, see Marty and McGee as the lead into the SEC Nation Show. Ryan, thank you for doing this. And you've been here before, you and the whole crew. And it's a different time now with a lot of excitement with the new coach. So what are your early impressions on Will Stein and what you saw in week one?
11: Well, I like him a lot. And, you know, Marty and I have the opportunity every year to go and sit with all the coaches and media days for those talk.

0: head. Hudson had retreated into a nearby mobile home and refused commands to come out. Over an approximate two-hour standoff ensued. Around 10:13 a.m., sheriff's officers entered the mobile home to take Hudson into custody. Hudson again refused commands and attempted to flee. He was then apprehended. I'm Todd Hamilton.
1: Two men were arrested in Leadbetter on Tuesday after they fled from police. Livingston County Sheriff's deputy tried to stop a vehicle just after 8:20 p.m. Tuesday. It was driven by 22-year-old Jesus Rodriguez. Deputies determined that the registration on his vehicle had been canceled. Rodriguez did not stop and continued to a home on Loretta Drive, where he took off on foot. While one deputy pursued Rodriguez, another man at the home, 35-year-old Francisco Jesus Angelo Mendez, also took off on foot. Mendez was also pursued, and he refused to obey commands from the deputy. Both were booked into the McCracken County Regional Jail. Investigators are seeking information after a train accident occurred in Caldwell County Tuesday night.
0: The Caldwell County Sheriff's Office reported around 10:30 Tuesday night, Paducah-Louisville Railway called Pennyrile Central Dispatch to notify law enforcement of a collision involving one of their trains. As the eastbound train approached the intersection of Jones-Keeney Road at Claxton, the engineer observed an obstruction on the tracks and attempted to stop. The train collided with a trailer loaded with scrap metal that had been abandoned on the tracks. P&L officials responded to the scene and worked with deputies to clear the tracks and roadway for safe passage. No injuries were reported.
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3: Jack Evans of the Bud Light Hotline, the official beer partner of UK Athletics. Goose, the practices will ramp back up on a normal basis here before too long, but they're doing some work now, right?
4: Oh, yeah. Yeah, they're in. Believe me, they've been in. As a matter of fact, I don't think many of them took more than 2 or 3 days off after their summer workouts ended. I know some went home for a few days prior to school starting, but no, they haven't had much time off, Tom. They understand the importance of this season. That's one thing that was pretty clear during their summer workouts.
3: I saw a thing that UK Sports Video did that works with Vince Basketball, where they put a mic on Zoom Diallo, and they do that from time to time on players or coaches. And but that one was particularly entertaining. He is a high energy dude.
4: He just seems to love the position he's in right here. A lot of guys kind of shy away from being the leader or expecting to be the leader. A lot of guys kind of shy away from that kind of stuff, but he likes the, and it seems to me, I don't know him as well as I will, you know, once the season gets started, but he seems to like the limelight on the floor and off. And one good thing about a player like him is he answers tough questions. He doesn't mind, and he answers them truthfully and shares his heart on what he's thinking. And for a guy in my position, that's always as the analyst, and I get to interview these guys, it's always good to interview guys who own up whether they play great or whether they didn't play so well. And that seems to be Zoom.
3: And with that personality that enables him to, you know, challenge his teammates when he needs to, because you have to do that sometimes from that position.
4: Oh, yeah. You know, and I've talked about this before, Tom, but one of the things I like to watch with new teams, and it seems like we have a new team every year, but one thing I like to watch is the progression from the first couple of days to the last few days. Because first couple of days, as I mentioned, it's everybody's being nice. You know, you don't want to hurt anybody's feelings. You don't know personalities. You don't know how much this, I don't want to say criticism, but correcting this guy can take, or how much that guy can take. So those first few days, everybody's nice, man. Everybody's like, man, my bad. I made a bad pass. And by the end of camp, it's like, man, that was a great pass. You got to handle that. I need the assist, you know. And that was the progression from start to finish with Zoom. And, of course, it's not over yet, so I expect that leadership role to grow more and continue to grow. But it was fun seeing him become.

0: the leader and really how the other guys kind of expected it from him. He's like that. Jerome Morton kind of got that kind of respect from his teammates as well, because he, not a get-in-your-face kind of guy, but he does step up when he needs to.
1: 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It's the Leach Report.
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16: I'm meteorologist Lou Jaton with your Thursday forecast. Partly sunny with showers and thunderstorms today. High temperatures in the upper 80s. Then mostly cloudy tonight with scattered showers and thunderstorms. Overnight lows in the upper 60s. For Friday, mostly cloudy, some scattered showers, high temperatures in the mid-80s. Partly cloudy, low 90s for Saturday. And for Sunday, also partly cloudy with high temperatures in the low 90s. Overnight lows for the weekend in the upper 60s. I'm meteorologist Lou Jaton on The Fan.
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1: It's the Leach Report. We're presented each day by Bobcat Enterprises, and we're talking with Jack Evans, the Goose, on the Bud Light Hotline. Goose, we were talking about Zoom Diallo when I asked Will Stein last night on the radio show about Kenny Minchie and his first game as the quarterback, and he talked about his presence and the way that just he carried himself in that position on the field and seemed to –

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11: From the mess that happened at the end of Western Michigan and Michigan, and the new guidance, this is from Yahoo Sports, is to, quote, establish a standard timing protocol that ensures consistency in the administration of all college football games. So it comes down to what the replay booth is going to operate off of is the same video that we all see watching the game on whatever network. It's amazing, though, what people, you know, start to implement these things. The one thing that the one last step that too often gets ignored is like, okay, folks, we've got this all in place. Now let's take 10 minutes and talk about what we don't think would ever happen. But if it does.
12: Yeah.
11: And that's right. Kind of what happened here.
12: That's right. Yeah, I heard a long time ago, somebody posited this theory that, like, we don't spend enough time thinking about, like, the really extreme scenario, bad scenarios that could happen, that could wipe all of us out. And in football terms, that's exactly it. Like, just fluke things are bound to happen. And, you know, when they kind of erode trust in the sport for a lot of people, then that's really unfortunate. But yeah, this is one of the more bizarre instances that I can remember in terms of, you know, an outcome being decided controversially. And then, you know, so much so that everybody feels the need to talk about it afterwards and to comment and to clarify and to make changes. So, yeah, usually they have this sorted out beforehand, but there are some loose ends that are not tied up.
11: Absolutely right. All right, let's shift gears to Kentucky and Alabama. Tell me, as you've looked at this matchup, what the script would look like if Kentucky could pull off the upset?
12: I think that's such a hard question to answer because we still don't know a lot about Kentucky. Youngstown State was not a good barometer for what Kentucky is going to look like against Alabama. We did learn what the offense looks like in its rough form, in its bare bones, and that was

0: and determined 39-year-old Todd A. Hudson had assaulted two individuals as well as firing a .45 caliber semi-automatic handgun. One gunshot was fired near a victim's head. Hudson had retreated into a nearby mobile home and refused commands to come out. Over an approximate two-hour standoff ensued. Around 10:13 a.m., sheriff's officers entered the mobile home to take Hudson into custody. Hudson again refused commands and attempted to flee. He was then apprehended. I'm Todd Hamilton.
1: Two men were arrested in Ledbetter on Tuesday after they fled from police. Livingston County Sheriff's deputy tried to stop a vehicle just after 8:20 p.m. Tuesday. It was driven by 22-year-old Jesus Rodriguez. Deputies determined that the registration on his vehicle had been canceled. Rodriguez did not stop and continued to a home on Loretta Drive where he took off on foot. While one deputy pursued Rodriguez, another man at the home, 35-year-old Francisco Jesus Angelo Mendez, also took off on foot. Mendez was also pursued, and he refused to obey commands from the deputy. Both were booked into the McCracken County Regional Jail. Investigators are seeking information after a train accident occurred in Caldwell County Tuesday night.
0: The Caldwell County Sheriff's Office reported around 10:30 Tuesday night, Paducah-Louisville Railway called Pennyrile Central Dispatch to notify law enforcement of a collision involving one of their trains. As the eastbound train approached the intersection of Jones-Keeney Road at Claxton, the engineer observed an obstruction on the tracks and attempted to stop. The train collided with a trailer loaded with scrap metal that had been abandoned on the tracks. P&L officials responded to the scene and worked with deputies to clear the tracks and roadway for safe passage. No injuries were reported.
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1: I'm meteorologist Lou Jaton with your Thursday forecast. Partly sunny with showers and thunderstorms today. High temperatures in the upper 80s. Then mostly cloudy tonight with scattered showers and thunderstorms. Overnight lows in the upper 60s. For Friday, mostly cloudy, some scattered showers, and high temperatures in the mid-80s. Partly cloudy, low 90s for Saturday. And for Sunday, also partly cloudy with high temperatures in the low 90s. Overnight lows for the weekend in the upper 60s. I'm meteorologist Lou Jaton on The Fan.
2: 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Kind of, you have to walk out like you're going out the ramp, as if you're going out as a baseball player. That's what it kind of looks like, the entrance and the exit to the speakeasy here. We're sitting on some nice Victorian-style couches. We got the bar over here. We're going to keep you away from that because we know your tolerance for alcohol. But we are excited to be here at Sluggerfield. It is the final homestand for the Louisville Bats. And, of course, Whiskey Thief is the official bourbon sponsor.

0: Hello, I'm Gary Fogle. Welcome to Kentucky Sports Memories. And as an athlete, sometimes you have to know when to give up the game. And as a broadcaster, that may be the case as well.
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1: Greg Stottlemyre called it quits this past summer. For the past 47 seasons, he had been the radio play-by-play voice for Eastern Kentucky University football and men's basketball. But as I said, 47 years in, he called it quits. And I asked him about that, especially since he was so close to that half-century mark.
2: Couldn't you have lasted three more years, Greg, and making an even 50? I mean, what's the deal?
3: I thought about it. Dave Gorin, who runs the National Sports Media Association, and they bring a lot of people in for, you know, awards and a national convention. He said, why can't you go 50? You just know that it's time. Will I miss it? I'll miss game day. I'll miss the coaches, the players. But the preparation just got to the point where I felt like I was sitting in a chair, and I do it all by hand. I'm not like old school. Most of these young guys who do a great job do it all computer-generated now. They're prepped, their charts, and et cetera. And I just felt like I was working all the time. And, you know, you sense that you're better in certain parts of your broadcast and you're not as good in others. And I thought sight and slippage of some memory and just those little things, it's like, don't be somebody that lasts too long.
1: 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Chuck Meraz has been doing the radio broadcast at Morehead State for around 40 years. Paul Rogers at the University of Louisville for 35. Tom Leach in his 30th season at the University of Kentucky. And Randy Lee, 20 years at Western Kentucky University. By the way, one other note about Greg Stottlemyre. As I mentioned, he began his broadcast career at EKU in September of 1979. September of 79 is also when ESPN went on the air. That's how long he's been doing it. Gary Fogle for Kentucky Sports Memories.
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5: I'm meteorologist Lou Jaton with your Thursday forecast. Partly sunny with showers and thunderstorms today. High temperatures in the upper 80s. Then mostly cloudy tonight with scattered showers and thunderstorms. Overnight lows in the upper 60s. For Friday, mostly cloudy, some scattered showers, and high temperatures in the mid 80s. Partly cloudy, low 90s for Saturday. And for Sunday, also partly cloudy with high temperatures in the low 90s. Overnight lows for the weekend in the upper 60s. I'm meteorologist Lou Jaton on The Fan.
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7: 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Got to give a shout-out to UK Volleyball sweeping North Carolina last night. Another ranked team going down to Kentucky, man. Greg Skinner's got this team rolling. I love that they're playing all these top 25 teams.
8: They're good, man. Yep. They're good. They could be on another roll here. Runner-up last year. Let's see what they can achieve. But to see them sweep North Carolina was sweet.
7: Of course, they just played on a baseball field. We're here at Slugger Field. They played at Wrigley Field.
8: That's right.
7: Did they ever say what's going to happen with that Nebraska game? I know they had to postpone it. Or are they just going to move it back to a later time in the year?
8: I saw the initial announcement that they said they weren't sure they were going to look at rescheduling. But I have not seen an update. But there were a lot of Nebraska fans there. If it were 5,000, it may have been 50,000 Nebraska fans.
7: Like, what if, like, it was Kentucky basketball and we went to one of these, Champions Classics?
8: Yeah.
7: And, you know, some of these places they go to, they have, like, an ice skating rink underneath the floor. Mm-hmm. What if you had that type of situation to where we all go to New York, and for

0: play the quarter game, though. Who's up next, Rick?
1: Got David the Judge up next.
0: David the Judge.
2: The Judge.
3: Good morning.
0: Good morning.
3: I could be wrong, and but I believe that the Cats may win on Saturday. If I were a gambling man, I'd take Kentucky and take the points. But the Alabama is not the Alabama of old. Just like Kentucky basketball isn't the Kentucky basketball of old, and that's a sad thing to say. But if you look at the power structure of the SEC football now, it starts with Georgia in my book. And it starts with Texas A&M. It doesn't start with Alabama at the top of the food chain. I'm a Kentucky football fan since I was born in '62. So I've been following the Cats since the early '70s. My first
0: you've
3: game.
0: Seen a lot of bad. You've seen a lot of bad football over the years. Yeah.
3: Hey.
0: Yeah.
3: Hey, plus I'm a Cleveland Browns fan, man.
0: Oh my gosh! You're a glutton for punishment, sir. Yeah.
3: Well, I was raised properly, okay? So,
0: yeah.
3: But I've raised my sons as Cat fans, too. But I'm just telling you that we are, I think we got a 50-50 chance of winning on Saturday. I'll be there, my season tickets, and looking forward to it. Billy, congratulations on your wedding. And Shannon, y'all keep up the good work, man.
0: All right. Well, you got to be loud. Will Stein wants you to be so loud that you can't even have a voice. You don't even have a voice when you come
2: you
0: into work.
2: You better not be able to call in on Monday, David.
0: Yeah, you say you're a judge. You won't be able to be a judge when you come in next week. You're going to be.
3: I'm a retired judge here.
0: Oh, okay. Yeah. Well, you don't need it anyway then.
3: Practice along now.
0: Thanks for the call. We appreciate it.
2: Thanks, David.
0: All right. We are here at Whiskey Thief. Been a lot of fun this morning, Billy, hanging out here at the Whiskey Thief Backstop Bourbon Lounge. Got the Louisville Bats later on tonight. Playing, and we are giving away those tickets. Don't forget, Whiskey Thief on Instagram. DM them right now. Let them know you want to go to the game. We've got 15 tickets to give away. And we got 4 of the backstop tickets we're going to give away on KSR coming up next.
2: Nice.
0: So somebody listening will be able to come back here and see exactly and hang out where we're hanging out right now. 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

0: I'm Dan Patrick, and this is Above the Noise. We spent most of last season talking about the Seahawks defense, and for good reason. It was the main engine behind a Super Bowl championship. And maybe we missed something along the way. Watch Seattle's offense without Sam Darnold, and suddenly his contribution to that championship season looks a little different. Seattle struggled to find a rhythm last night, even with the reigning offensive player of the year, Jackson Smith and Njigba, suiting up. The offense wasn't just less productive, it looked less functional. That's worth remembering when we talk about the former USC quarterback. Great defenses can carry you a long way, but a quarterback has a way of making everyone around them look better. Darnold may have been doing more of that than we realized. Now, one game is admittedly a small sample size, but if Seattle's offense continues to look ordinary without Darnold, we'll look back on this Super Bowl team differently. The defense, great. It deserves the praise, but Darnold wasn't just simply along for the ride. I'm Dan Patrick, and this is Above the Noise.
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4: I'm meteorologist Lou Jaton with your Thursday forecast. Partly sunny with showers and thunderstorms today. High temperatures in the upper 80s. Then mostly cloudy tonight with scattered showers and thunderstorms. Overnight lows in the upper 60s. For Friday, mostly cloudy, some scattered showers, high temperatures in the mid-80s. Partly cloudy, low 90s for Saturday. And for Sunday, also partly cloudy with high temperatures in the low 90s. Overnight lows for the weekend in the upper 60s. I'm meteorologist Lou Jaton on The Fan.

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5: Welcome back. It is Kentucky Sports Radio. I am here in Bristol, Connecticut. Drew, you are at Whiskey Thief. Tell me about the games coming this weekend.
6: The game's coming up at Louisville Slugger Field this weekend, all four of them?
5: Yes, yes.
6: We got Columbus coming in. They're going down. Should be a good crowd out here. Tickets are still available. Tonight's is at 6:30?
7: Did I
6: get that correct? Yeah, 6:30 tonight. That's the ticket still available. Come check out the backstop. And, Matt, I got to tell you, I don't know how I've gone this long in my life without ever going to Louisville Slugger Field. But this place, just in general, not just the backstop, is incredible for
5: a
6: minor league ballpark.
5: Have you never been to?
6: Never set foot here.
7: We're going to get you into Louisville more often.
5: Yeah, they got the Louisville Bats games are nice. And with the new Whiskey Thief places, like, they're nice, well, Shannon. I walk down there once or twice a year. I love it.
6: Yeah. You're going to miss Pet Friendly Night tonight.
7: I was going to say, you would love it tonight. It's Hops and Hounds tonight.
8: Perfect night for you, man.
7: Yeah. Yeah.
5: But did they have, I think Saturday, they're doing that Louisville humidity thing.
7: Louisville humidity, special jerseys, and celebrating the high humidity,
5: like
7: it says here in Kentucky.
5: I need a Louisville humidity hat. Shannon, if you can find a way, you're good at finagling free things.
7: Ooh. Yeah.
5: If you can find a way to get me a Louisville humidity hat today, I'll be your best friend.
7: Okay, I'll see if I can do that for you.
5: I do like those Louisville humidity hats.
7: And a sweaty jersey.
5: Yeah, all right. Everyone is telling me Ryan is right. Screenshots do not work at Kroger Field.
7: Mm-hmm.
5: So do you want to tell Corey to eat it, the person that
9: I did, yeah.
5: That?
9: I said, Corey, by the way, you called me a boomer. Eat it.
5: You
9: screenshots don't work.
5: However, you can put it in your wallet. Do you know how to put the ticket in your wallet?
9: Yes. Yeah, you put it in your Google Wallet. I've used that before also.
5: They also have Apple Wallets, Shannon, for people who have modern phones.
7: Yeah, right? I was going to say, I didn't realize that Droids actually had wallets.
9: Oh, yeah.
5: You should feel good, Ryan. The ESPN Radio Talent group chat is ruined because Mike Golic Sr. has an Android. Everyone else doesn't, and he has ruined the group chat.
7: It's always the old guy.
5: It's you old guys that do it every time.
9: Well, I think it's because we're more experienced, so we have a better knowledge of what works and what's best. So that's why Mike Golic and I are really way ahead of the curve on this.
5: One person writes, who is the key player for Kentucky to play well in order for us to win? That's a good question. I guess, Drew, I'm going to say our two corners in the secondary, Nichols and what's the other guy's name that was out?
6: Sykes.
5: I think the two of them, they did not play against Youngstown. I think our cornerbacks kind of got abused throughout the game. I think the two of them coming in and being much better is crucial for us to have any chance to stop their passing offense. What about you?
6: Yeah, that's the answer. Alabama has one of the best receivers in the country in Ryan Coleman Williams. Used to be Ryan Williams. Remember, he had the big freshman season, same year as Jeremiah Smith.
5: He dropped a bunch of passes last week, though. But he did.
6: He had a sophomore slump with drops last year, so maybe he'll help us out. But, yeah, the corners are going to have to play well, and it sounds like

0: But as I said, 47 years in, called it quits. And I asked him about that, especially since he was so close to that half-century mark.
1: Couldn't you have lasted three more years, Greg, and making an even 50? I mean, what's the deal?
2: I thought about it. Dave Gorin, who runs the National Sports Media Association, and they bring a lot of people in for, you know, awards and a national convention. He said, why can't you go 50? You just know that it's time. Will I miss it? I'll miss game day. I'll miss the coaches, the players. But the preparation just got to the point where I felt like I was sitting in a chair, and I do it all by hand. I'm not like old school. Most of these young guys who do a great job do it all computer-generated now. They're prepped, their charts, and et cetera. And I just felt like I was working all the time. And, you know, you sense that you're better in certain parts of your broadcast and you're not as good in others. And I thought sight and slippage of some memory and just those little things, it's like, don't be somebody that lasts too long.
0: We have some longtime broadcasters here in the state covering college teams. Chuck Meraz has been doing the radio broadcast at Morehead State for around 40 years. Paul Rogers at University of Louisville for 35. Tom Leach in his 30th season at the University of Kentucky. And Randy Lee, 20 years at Western Kentucky University. By the way, one other note about Greg Stottlemyer. As I mentioned, he began his broadcast career at EKU in September of 1979. September of 79 is also when ESPN went on the air. That's how long he's been doing it. Gary Fogel for Kentucky Sports Memories.
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0: I hate Drake May, and I hate him even more after tonight.
9: I wasn't very clear there. You do or do not like
0: Drake May? Was I not clear? I do not like Drake May.
9: I couldn't pick up there. Not the greatest start for Drake May. Drake May's season. I know it's your boy this season in fantasy.
0: No, I want him to be bad, though. I picked him, so it's like why I bet against the Reds. It's like that way, if I lose, I still win. But then I never can be totally happy because then, Drew, if I win, I still lose. You know what I mean?
9: I get you. Well, you could drop him and pick up Drew Lock. I'm sure he's available.
10: He looked pretty good at the fourth quarter.
0: He looked okay.
10: Did you guys ever pick a punishment for the worst team in your league?
0: We haven't yet. The problem is we don't know each other, so it's hard to do the really embarrassing things.
10: Well, there's some things that are just universal.
0: Like what?
10: People would hate. Well, I would say
11: Waffle House punishment.
10: No, that's not a punishment. First of all, this whole Waffle House thing, eat a waffle and you get an hour off your punishment. That's a reward. Waffle House.
0: I kind of agree with you. I like
10: Waffle House. Yeah, I mean, you know, like get your nipple pierced. Well, I guess maybe some people would like that.
0: We have standard. We have two women in the group. I can't be walking around telling people to get their nipple pierced. I'm a grown man, Shannon. I cannot go around. Like one guy's a doctor. I can't be like, listen, man, you got to get your nipple pierced. I don't know these people. Okay, I can't.
10: Well, you guys got to settle on something soon.
0: Yeah,
9: we're going to wait till the standings are up.
0: And then we'll figure it out. One person writes, Matt, how was your review with the ESPN execs? Ryan, I walked into a room of people yesterday, all the fancy people.
11: Yes.
0: To get the review. I was pretty nervous. Myron wore a suit to the meeting. I was not dressed that way.

0: Hey, guys. I'm not that worried about the secondary this week. I mean, they need to play well, but DeBoer has only lost one game when they rushed for 125 yards as a team at Alabama. Okay. And they've never lost when they've rushed for 150 yards as a team. So I think last week we gave them the flats and the short and medium middle to make sure they didn't throw over the top any and gave some momentum and stuff. But we got to stop the run this week. That's the key to the game is how Mincy handles pressure and stopping the run.
1: I love that you had the stats. I appreciate the call. Can we stop the run, Ryan, against these guys?
2: Well, I mentioned this yesterday. I have a defensive friend who said we played it kind of safe against Youngstown State. We could play it safe against them. Didn't blitz at all. Didn't really put any pressure on the quarterback. So we really don't know what Jay Bateman's defense is going to be all about. We'll see it this time. And I think the caller's right. I think if they stop the run and force Russell to make some throws, maybe he'll make a mistake. Maybe he'll make a bad read. We can get a turnover.
1: What do you mean you have a defensive friend? What does that mean?
2: He played defense in college football.
1: At UK?
2: Yeah.
3: I have a guess.
2: Yeah. It's not too hard to figure it out.
1: I mean, is it Key?
2: Yes.
1: Well, why don't you just say that?
2: Well, you know, we can.
1: But you just said it. So why don't
2: you protect
1: you just
2: your
1: say
2: sources?
1: It? But you
2: protect
1: didn't.
2: Your sources.
1: You didn't protect your sources.
2: Well, Drew kind of figured it out, so I'll give credit.
1: I think
2: to
1: everyone.
2: Drew.
3: Well, your best friend played football on defense for UK. So yes. It's pretty easy to.
1: Yeah,
3: connect
1: I mean,
3: the
1: and
3: dots.
1: You talk about Dante like he's your wife.
4: Kind of is
2: bromance. Yeah. It's definite bromance.
1: Mm-hmm. Okay, so a source named Dante. Said we'd be better. All right, that's good to know. We'll take a break. Come back. Hour two, KSR.
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13: A Simpsonia man was arrested following a shooting incident and standoff on Wednesday morning.
14: The Graves County Sheriff's Office said around 8:20 a.m. reports of an altercation and gunshots being fired were called in from a mobile home park located off Kentucky 534 on Toy Circle. Sheriff's deputies and Kentucky State Police arrived and determined 39-year-old Todd A. Hudson had assaulted two individuals as well as firing a .45 caliber semi-automatic handgun. One gunshot was fired near a victim's head. Hudson had retreated into a nearby mobile home and refused commands to come out. Over an approximate two-hour standoff ensued. Around 10:13 a.m., sheriff's officers entered the mobile home to take Hudson into custody. Hudson again refused commands and attempted to flee. He was then apprehended. I'm Todd Hamilton.
13: Two men were arrested in Leadbetter on Tuesday after they fled from police. Livingston County Sheriff's deputy tried to stop a vehicle just after 8:20 p.m. Tuesday.

0: As the eastbound train approached the intersection of Jones Keeney Road at Claxton, the engineer observed an obstruction on the tracks and attempted to stop. The train collided with a trailer loaded with scrap metal that had been abandoned on the tracks. P&L officials responded to the scene and worked with deputies to clear the tracks and roadway for safe passage. No injuries were reported.
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3: I'm meteorologist Lou Jaton with your Thursday forecast. Partly sunny with showers and thunderstorms today. High temperatures in the upper 80s. Then mostly cloudy tonight with scattered showers and thunderstorms. Overnight lows in the upper 60s. For Friday, mostly cloudy, some scattered showers, and high temperatures in the mid-80s. Partly cloudy, low 90s for Saturday. And for Sunday, also partly cloudy with high temperatures in the low 90s. Overnight lows for the weekend in the upper 60s. I'm meteorologist Lou Jaton on The Fan.
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5: 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Text machine is 772-774-5254. Good morning so far on the text machine. Keep coming and giving the all the nice comments. One person says, Matt, Bubba Dub is huge. My kids love Bubba Dub. I think it's an awesome get for Mario to get Bubba Dub. It's good to see.
6: I feel so old hearing about Bubba Dub. I have no idea who that is. Like, that, those words don't mean anything.
7: But if the younger guys do.
6: Yes, yeah.
5: Well, good get by Mario.
7: Of it. Yep. Yeah.
5: By the way, Shannon, tell me about the whiskey thief there.
6: Yeah, the Whiskey Thief Listening Room, which, you know, we've done some radio shows there at Nanny Goat Strut. It's just 10 minutes up the road. You can walk from that location to Slugger Field if you're planning on coming out to the game later on. They've got live music every day. And when you go to that location, just like the other location on the farm, you can do the whiskey thieving. You can take out the whiskey and fill your own bottle. So it's a whole experience when you go there. Great location. Check it out there in Nulu, just 10 minutes from Slugger Field.
5: All right, but before we go back to phones, a couple things. Did you all see Ellie De La Cruz? First of all, he's hit home runs in 5 straight games. The Reds stink, but Ellie is crazy hot. Ellie's like showing all his Ellie-ness. But that's not what I want to talk about, is his 5 straight games with a home run. Drew, did you see him catch the bird with his hands?
8: Oh, no, I did not see him catching any birds.
5: You need to look at this video. So there was a bird, and I guess the bird was not quite able to fly. I don't know why. Maybe it was tired. Maybe it was a little baby. It just looked kind of big, though, so it didn't look like a baby bird to me. It looked like a normal-sized bird. But for whatever reason, it was not, like, taken off and flying.
7: And kind of like the Reds.
5: Yes, exactly. And they were trying to get it off the field, but they couldn't get it off the field. So Ellie came out and just with 2 hands just caught it and picked it up and took it away. Like, he was like the bird whisperer. He caught the bird with his hands, and it was funny. It was running away from everybody else, but then Ellie came and was just like, the bird was like, okay, I'm home now. This works. Have you seen it? Look at the video.
6: I'm looking at it right now. There's one of the

0: scar tissues on my lungs from histoplasmosis.
1: So what is histoplasmosis?
0: It's a very severe lung disease is all I can tell you. I recovered well and didn't have any long-lasting things except the scar tissue, but my sister, it was a very serious disease. She was in the hospital and under an oxygen tent for several days. So
1: Ellie shouldn't have played with the bird.
0: It's a little too brave for somebody like Ellie to just grab a bird out of the air.
1: Okay. All right. But you've never heard of bird lice.
0: Oh, yeah, you can get lice from birds. Shoot, yeah, lice.
1: Okay, shoot, yeah. I got you. I appreciate the call. Apparently, like, somebody just wrote, lice is to louse as mice is to mouse.
2: There you go. Oh. Now we got to figure it out.
3: That's cool.
2: Learning.
4: Yes, English 101.
1: I've never heard it twice, right? I'll be honest with you. I'd never heard the word louse until today. Have any of you?
2: I've heard it, but I know I didn't know it was.
4: I've heard it, but I don't think I could use. I don't think I could use it in a sentence if it were the spelling bee.
1: Yeah, I mean that's how you say that one country, isn't it? Laos, L-A-O-S.
2: I believe so.
1: You didn't even know it was a country.
2: Don't know. L-O-A-S.
4: Point it out on a map for us.
2: I could do that.
1: No, and it's not. It's L-A. I think O-S. Who's next?
2: L-O.
5: Adam is next.
1: You didn't never even heard of it. Go ahead, Adam.
6: Guys, like, if you all had had this show, this exact show in 2005, it wouldn't have taken Drew and I 10 years to pass English, you know, one.
3: Exactly.
1: English one.
3: Congrats on passing, by the way.
1: We could have, yes.
6: Hey, two questions. One, if... Can you hear me?
1: I think yeah, I dropped go it. For it. You got it.
6: Yeah, so I saw a Twitter account that said if you could drop two teams, it was during the LSU expulsion talk, mm-hmm. If you could drop two teams out of the SEC, yeah. Like who is most unworthy of being in the SEC?
1: Missouri and Mississippi State. Well,
6: Missouri was one of mine, so yeah. And then second question, just talking about Barry Melrose, RIP, when I think of hockey, I think of him. What are the best mullets? Barry Melrose.
1: Ooh, that's a great question. He's
6: Bill Ray Cyrus.
1: Okay, great. Those are two great. I appreciate the call. If you're doing the Hall of Fame of mullets, Billy Ray Cyrus is going to be number one. He is on the Mount Rushmore. Who else is on the Mullet Hall of Fame?
4: Toby Keith back in the day.
1: Toby Keith. I totally agree. Billy Ray and Toby Keith.
4: Yep.
1: Barry Melrose, I think, is a good one. Not traditional because it's kind of a classy mullet.
3: He used a lot of product.
1: He did. What's a good question for the break? 772-774-5254.
2: I got one for you, too.
1: Give it to me quick.
2: Joe Dirt.
1: Well, that's a fake character. That's a character. But it's a good one, but that's a character. We'll take a break right back. KSL.
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7: Greg Stottlemyre called it quits this past summer. For the past 47 seasons, he had been the radio play-by-play voice for Eastern Kentucky University football and men's basketball. But as I said, 47 years in, he called it quits. And I asked him about that, especially since he was so close to that half-century mark.
9: Couldn't you have lasted three more years, Greg, and make it an even 50? I mean, what's the deal?
10: I thought about it. Dave Gorin, who runs the National Sports Media Association, and they bring a lot of people in for, you know, awards and a national convention. He said, why can't you go 50? And I, you know, you just know that it's time. Will I miss

0: I'll miss game day. I'll miss the coaches, the players. But the preparation just got to the point where I felt like I was sitting in a chair, and I do it all by hand. I'm not like old school. Most of these young guys do a great job, do it all computer-generated now. They're prepped, their charts, and et cetera. And I just felt like I was working all the time. And, you know, you sense that you're better in certain parts of your broadcast and you're not as good in others. And I thought sight and slippage of some memory and just those little things, it's like, don't be somebody that lasts too long.
1: 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Chuck Meraz has been doing the radio broadcast at Morehead State for around 40 years. Paul Rogers at the University of Louisville for 35. Tom Leach in his 30th season at the University of Kentucky. And Randy Lee, 20 years at Western Kentucky University. By the way, one other note about Greg Stottlemyre. As I mentioned, he began his broadcast career at EKU in September of 1979. September of 79 is also when ESPN went on the air. That's how long he's been doing it. Gary Fogle for Kentucky Sports Memories.
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4: I'm meteorologist Lou Jeton with your Thursday forecast. Partly sunny with showers and thunderstorms today. High temperatures in the upper 80s. Then mostly cloudy tonight with scattered showers and thunderstorms. Overnight lows in the upper 60s. For Friday, mostly cloudy, some scattered showers, and high temperatures in the mid-80s. Partly cloudy, low 90s for Saturday. And for Sunday, also partly cloudy with high temperatures in the low 90s. Overnight lows for the weekend in the upper 60s. I'm meteorologist Lou Jeton on The Fan.
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8: 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Apparently, the Golics criticized me today for Irish goodbye last night, Shannon.
9: Well, I'm a master of that.
8: You are the king of Irish goodbye.
9: Well, you should, you know, feel good that I actually told you goodbye before I left your party because I was considering just leaving.
8: Yes, I took a phone call and then Myron texted me and said he had left and I was like, well, I don't need to go back down there. Everyone's left, but apparently they stayed and wondered when I was returning and I didn't.
9: Yeah.
8: So apparently they just did a segment on their show about me Irish goodbye.
9: It's a good move. Just fake a phone call.
8: I wasn't faking a phone call. I got a phone call.
9: Go out to your car for a phone call and then just never come back. Just start the car up and leave.
8: Yeah.
10: Really long phone call.
8: I don't like the Irish goodbye, but I guess I did that last night. Ryan, tell me about the event Whiskey Thief has come.
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8: They're going to have Adam Duritz?
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8: They're having Adam Duritz at Whiskey Thief?
11: The project of Adam Duritz of the Counting Crows has won 10 bands performing at the Whiskey Thief Fest.
8: Wow.
9: He's going to be there, right, Walter? He's going to be there.
11: He's going to be there, but he's not playing. Walter.
9: Oh, Walter's just buddies with this guy. Yeah.
8: Well, you know, he's friends. He and I are buddies, me and Adam. Remember,
11: he was on KSR.
8: He was on the Sports Mob with Matt and Rob.
11: Yeah, you had his phone number in your phone or something forever?
8: I did have his phone number. He gave me a shout-out on stage. Hmm. Yeah, I haven't seen... I mean, I don't...
11: Well, that's the October 9th and 10th. You guys can catch up again.
9: Yeah, come see your buddy, Adam Duritz.
8: I also like Will Steindruss said Scream Obscenities.

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0: have got a special man back there behind center this year. And I didn't know if you knew there or didn't know.
1: I did know it. So we've got the Intimidator, and just like Dale did at Bristol in August in 98, he's going to put Labonte into the wall for Alabama and is going to get us the victory, Chester.
0: Well, I don't know about that, about putting people up, but what I was thinking, I don't know if this could catch on. I know we used to hold up the four in the fourth quarter, but like at NASCAR on the third lap, they would hold up the three for Dale, and I was thinking we need to come out the second half fired up, man. I don't care what the story is. You heard that speech Lane Kiffin gave. We need to come out like we've heard something like that, and we're about ready to just go crazy.
1: I like it. Well, there you go. I didn't know we had an Earnhardt fan. I appreciate it, Chester. I had no idea. I guess he said that on the show. For some reason, was that when I was on there? Was that when we were at the stadium?
2: Yeah, it was media day there, and he said that's why he wears number three.
1: I must have been preparing for the next question. Well, there you go. Well, thank you all very much. Tomorrow, we are in Georgetown at Country Boy. Come on out. We're going to beat the tide. Let's see you then. We'll see you tomorrow. 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
14: 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The SEC has been the most corrupt league in the history of college football. 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
13: Made it to a Thursday. It's hour one. Come on in. Stay a while. Everybody's here. Full lineup, Fritzy, Dylan in the back row, Marv, Pauly, yours truly in the back room, guys, as well. We'll talk to the Hall of Famer, Joe Thomas. He'll stop by in about 20 minutes from now. Your phone call is always welcome.

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11: I'm meteorologist Lou Jaton with your Thursday forecast. Partly sunny with showers and thunderstorms today. High temperatures in the upper 80s. Then mostly cloudy tonight with scattered showers and thunderstorms. Overnight lows in the upper 60s. For Friday, mostly cloudy, some scattered showers, and high temperatures in the mid-80s.

0: 80s. Partly cloudy, low 90s for Saturday. And for Sunday, also partly cloudy with high temperatures in the low 90s. Overnight lows for the weekend in the upper 60s. I'm meteorologist Lou Jeton on The Fan.
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1: The Graves County Sheriff's Office said around 8:20 a.m. reports of an altercation and gunshots being fired were called in from a mobile home park located off Kentucky 534 on Toy Circle. Sheriff's deputies and Kentucky State Police arrived and determined 39-year-old Todd A. Hudson had assaulted two individuals as well as firing a .45 caliber semi-automatic handgun. One gunshot was fired near a victim's head. Hudson had retreated into a nearby mobile home and refused commands to come out. Over an approximate two-hour standoff ensued. Around 10:13 a.m., sheriff's officers entered the mobile home to take Hudson into custody. Hudson again refused commands and attempted to flee. He was then apprehended. I'm Todd Hamilton.
0: Two men were arrested in Leadbetter on Tuesday after they fled from police. Livingston County Sheriff's deputy tried to stop a vehicle just after 8:20 p.m. Tuesday. It was driven by 22-year-old Jesus Rodriguez. Deputies determined that the registration on his vehicle had been canceled. Rodriguez did not stop and continued to a home on Loretta Drive where he took off on foot. While one deputy pursued Rodriguez, another man at the home, 35-year-old Francisco Jesus Angelo Mendez, also took off on foot. Mendez was also pursued, and he refused to obey commands from the deputy. Both were booked into the McCracken County Regional Jail. Investigators are seeking information after a train accident occurred in Caldwell County Tuesday night.
1: The Caldwell County Sheriff's Office reported around 10:30 Tuesday night, Paducah-Louisville Railway called Pennyrile Central Dispatch to notify law enforcement of a collision involving one of their trains. As the eastbound train approached the intersection of Jones-Keeney Road at Claxton, the engineer observed an obstruction on the tracks and attempted to stop. The train collided with a trailer loaded with scrap metal that had been abandoned on the tracks. P&L officials responded to the scene and worked with deputies to clear the tracks and roadway for safe passage. No injuries were reported.
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4: 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Holy catfish. The third pick of the night by the Seahawks.
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6: Hey, Dan. Long time, first time. Love the show. Been watching you since 2020, and COVID programming was great when some of the other shows got a little weaker, in my opinion. But big Patriots fan, and watched the game yesterday, watched the Super Bowl, and something Joe Thomas said that I've been thinking, too. Drake May's confidence looked really shaken in that Super Bowl.

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6: I'm meteorologist Lou Jeton with your Thursday forecast. Partly sunny with showers and thunderstorms today. High temperatures in the upper 80s. Then mostly cloudy tonight with scattered showers and thunderstorms. Overnight lows in the upper 60s. For Friday, mostly cloudy, some scattered showers, high temperatures in the mid-80s. Partly cloudy, low 90s.
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2: Hour two on this Thursday. Fritzy's here. Dylan up front with Marvin, Paulie, yours truly in the back room, guys. We'll talk to the Monday morning quarterback, Albert Breer. He'll stop by in about 20 minutes from now. Football coming up tonight. Hopefully a little more exciting than last night. The Niners and Rams, with the Niners 3.5-point underdogs. Talk a little bit more about Seattle pulling out that win. Let the show begin. The stage is set in New York. It's Sunday Night Football. The Cowboys and the Giants renew their NFC East rivalry. That'll be Sunday night. It's premiere night on NBC and Peacock. You can also see this program on Peacock, NBC Sports Now. By the way, football game is on Netflix tonight. Just want to let you know,

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12: I'm meteorologist Lou Jaton with your Thursday forecast. Partly sunny with showers and thunderstorms today. High temperatures in the upper 80s. Then mostly cloudy tonight with scattered showers and thunderstorms. Overnight lows in the upper 60s. For Friday, mostly cloudy, some scattered showers, and high temperatures in the mid-80s. Partly cloudy, low 90s for Saturday. And for Sunday, also partly cloudy with high temperatures in the low 90s. Overnight lows for the weekend in the upper 60s. I'm meteorologist Lou Jaton on The Fan.
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7: From the West Kentucky Star Newsroom, I'm Brad Munson. A Simpsonian man was arrested following a shooting incident and standoff on Wednesday morning.
8: The Graves County Sheriff's Office said around 8:20 a.m. reports of an altercation and gunshots being fired were called in from a mobile home park located off Kentucky 534 on Toy Circle. Sheriff's deputies and Kentucky State Police arrived and determined 39-year-old Todd A. Hudson had assaulted two individuals as well as firing a .45 caliber semi-automatic handgun. One gunshot was fired near a victim's head. Hudson had retreated into a nearby mobile home and refused commands to come out. Over approximate

0: two-hour standoff ensued. Around 10:13 a.m., sheriff's officers entered the mobile home to take Hudson into custody. Hudson again refused commands and attempted to flee. He was then apprehended. I'm Todd Hamilton.
1: Two men were arrested in Leadbetter on Tuesday after they fled from police. Livingston County Sheriff's deputy tried to stop a vehicle just after 8:20 p.m. Tuesday. It was driven by 22-year-old Jesus Rodriguez. Deputies determined that the registration on his vehicle had been canceled. Rodriguez did not stop and continued to a home on Loretta Drive, where he took off on foot. While one deputy pursued Rodriguez, another man at the home, 35-year-old Francisco Jesus Angelo Mendez, also took off on foot. Mendez was also pursued, and he refused to obey commands from the deputy. Both were booked into the McCracken County Regional Jail. Investigators are seeking information after a train accident occurred in Caldwell County Tuesday night.
0: The Caldwell County Sheriff's Office reported around 10:30 Tuesday night, Paducah-Louisville Railway called Pennyrile Central Dispatch to notify law enforcement of a collision involving one of their trains. As the eastbound train approached the intersection of Jones-Keeney Road at Claxton, the engineer observed an obstruction on the tracks and attempted to stop. The train collided with a trailer loaded with scrap metal that had been abandoned on the tracks. P&L officials responded to the scene and worked with deputies to clear the tracks and roadway for safe passage. No injuries were reported.
2: Who says vaping is safer than cigarettes? Science does not support that belief. Vapes can contain a variety of chemicals, flavoring agents, cancer-causing elements, and other harmful substances. High levels of nicotine in some vapes can be more likely to lead to addiction, and chemical ingredients are not always listed accurately on vaping packages. Vaping can also damage your DNA, your heart, your lungs, and even your smile. Enough with the puff. Learn more.
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16: 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Zach in California joining us on the program. Good morning, Zach. What's on your mind?
17: Ciao, DP. I got to say, first time, long time, 6'6", 220, all beer belly.
16: Hey.
17: All right, and I got three things for you, but I'll make them quick. Number one, I don't remember if it was you or Marvin that was talking about an owner meddling with the draft or somebody asking about the fastest 40, but it was killing me when you guys were talking about it because you missed the biggest story. Al Davis, God rest his soul, walked into – I was doing the Raiders pre- and post-game at that time. He walked into the room and said, I don't care who you guys want to take, who has the fastest 40. And they said, Darius Hayward Bay. And they were going to take Michael Crabtree, who ironically got drafted by the 49ers. And I was like, how did you guys not put that story together? But you probably didn't know that. Anyways, I know you love Reggie Miller. I do too, but my favorite, number 31, is the Matrix, Sean Marion. I would love to know your thoughts on him as a player. And finally, Dan, you're simulcast in like 1,000 cities. I worked in one of those. I will not name the station, but one of those quote-unquote consultants that I'm sure at some point during your career you've come across came in and literally hit me with, well, why can't you just be like Dan Patrick? And I said, well, look, I know you love your front room and your back room and all your guys. I told him, I said straight to his face, I said, because not many people are Dan Patrick. Anyways, I don't want to toot your horn. Love you, Paul, Todd, Patrick, Marvin, Dylan, all the guys. My point is like, you know, people don't really understand the industry until you're in the industry.
16: Thank you, Zach. And Zach in California. full of energy.

0: Okay. The biggest
1: rock and roll, biggest band in the world.
0: Bigger's not always better, Dan.
1: Okay, but you said that they weren't.
0: I'm still going to stand by that.
1: They've been around since the 80s. Okay?
0: Yeah.
1: Part of being great is staying power. Hello?
0: Does U2 still have staying power today? Does anyone really,
1: If U2 said we're going to do a stadium tour, you don't think they're selling out their stadium tour?
0: They'll sell a lot of tickets. I don't know if they're selling out everywhere.
1: What is wrong with you? Yes, Paul.
2: I think Dylan is kind of confusing not liking a band and not admitting their power or influence. Money-making ability. From the late 80s to the late 90s,
1: The Stones are great?
0: Yeah, of course.
1: Okay. They haven't done anything recently.
0: I'm stubborn. I'm not an idiot.
1: Well, I don't know. Let's take a vote. All in favor of Dylan being an idiot, say aye. Aye.
0: Okay, thank you guys.
1: Yeah, that's pretty good.
2: Still deciding.
1: Yes, Dylan.
0: Oh, I was just raising my hand. I was voting for myself.
1: Oh, you
0: for
1: were.
0: Yeah.
1: Yes, Marvin.
3: Again, Dylan's not stupid. He just says and does stupid things.
0: I don't know. Maybe I am stupid.
1: I don't know. Maybe you're smart enough to be stupid on the show. Maybe you're dumbing yourself down.
0: Well, I'm next to Todd.
1: Well, McLovin did that for years. I mean, he went to an Ivy League school.
0: And I kind of did, too.
1: No, you didn't. You went to Denver. Todd's going into the confessional final hour in this Thursday right after this. 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
7: I'm meteorologist Lou Jeton with your Thursday forecast. Partly sunny with showers and thunderstorms today. High temperatures in the upper 80s. Then mostly cloudy tonight with scattered showers and thunderstorms. Overnight lows in the upper 60s. For Friday, mostly cloudy, some scattered showers, and high temperatures in the mid-80s. Partly cloudy, low 90s for Saturday. And for Sunday, also partly cloudy with high temperatures in the low 90s. Overnight lows for the weekend in the upper
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3: The presidents are all mad. They're also raging hypocrites. The SEC has been the most corrupt league in the history of college football. For them to all of a sudden get a conscience now is a bit precious.
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2: Hey, it's the final hour on this Thursday. Football coming up tonight on Netflix. It'd be the Niners getting 3.5 against the Rams. Stat of the day brought to you by Panini America, the official trading cards of the Dan Patrick Show. September 12th, the Premier League heads to North London. The Spurs look to jumpstart their season at home against Everton. That'll be September 12th on NBC and Peacock, which is where you can also find this show, Peacock, NBC Sports Now. Download the app if you haven't done so. The starting lineup for the final hour, Fritzy's in the back row. By the way, Fritzy thinks there's a double standard for his humor and everybody else's humor. So do you want to let the audience know that you feel picked on here and that I think other people are funny and I go out of my way to tell you you're not?
4: I hinted at it. Well, I didn't hint at it. I just went after it in the confessional. But the confessional is supposed to stay between just me and the audience. But since you brought it up. Yeah, I'll say something, and I think if anyone else says something that's similar to that, they kind of get a pass, or you guys will give a little chuckle to it, or it wouldn't be such a big deal. But if I said something, especially something questionable or, not appropriate, I would probably get a little scolding or, something along those lines. I think there's more leeway among the rest of the group. But that's okay. I get beat up on. And
2: Jonathan in Texas joins us on the show. Hi, Jonathan.
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2: Hello, West Kentucky Star Newsroom. I'm Brad Munson. A Simpsonian man was arrested following a shooting incident and standoff on Wednesday morning.
3: The Graves County Sheriff's Office said around 8:20 a.m. reports of an altercation and gunshots being fired were called in from a mobile home park located off Kentucky 534 on Toy Circle. Sheriff's deputies and Kentucky State Police arrived and determined 39-year-old Todd A. Hudson had assaulted two individuals as well as firing a .45 caliber semi-automatic handgun. One gunshot was fired near a victim's head. Hudson had retreated into a nearby mobile home and refused commands to come out. Over an approximate two-hour standoff ensued. Around 10:13 a.m., sheriff's officers entered the mobile home to take Hudson into custody. Hudson again refused commands and attempted to flee. He was then apprehended. I'm Todd Hamilton.
2: Two men were arrested in Leadbetter on Tuesday after they fled from police. Livingston County Sheriff's deputy tried to stop a vehicle just after 8:20 p.m. Tuesday. It was driven by 22-year-old Jesus Rodriguez. Deputies determined that the registration on his vehicle had been canceled. Rodriguez did not stop and continued to a home on Loretta Drive where he took off on foot. While one deputy pursued Rodriguez, another man at the home, 35-year-old Francisco Jesus Angelo Mendez, also took off on foot. Mendez was also pursued, and he refused to obey commands from the deputy. Both were booked into the McCracken County Regional Jail. Investigators are seeking information after a train accident occurred in Caldwell County Tuesday night.
3: The Caldwell County Sheriff's Office reported around 10:30 Tuesday night, Paducah-Louisville Railway called Penny Rile Central Dispatch to notify law enforcement of a collision involving one of their trains. As the eastbound train approached the intersection of Jones-Keeney Road at Claxton, the engineer observed an obstruction on the tracks and attempted to stop. The train collided with a trailer loaded with scrap metal that had been abandoned on the tracks. P&L officials responded to the scene and worked with deputies to clear the tracks and roadway for safe passage. No injuries were reported.
4: 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Hometown mezzo-soprano Audriana Hughes returns home, straight from the stages of the New York Metropolitan and Houston Grand Opera, for a performance you won't want to miss. 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
0: Last call for phone calls. What we learn, what's in store tomorrow. Oh, I will be glad to be away from Dylan after this show.
11: Wow.
0: We need to have some separation here today.
11: You think?
0: Yeah. Yeah. I think you're being a contrarian.
11: You sound like my mother.
0: Yeah.
11: She says that too.
0: Stat of the day has been brought to you by Panini America, the official trading cards of the program. Just for giggles, let's go around the room. Your Super Bowl picks. I gave mine yesterday. I have the Broncos and the Eagles in the Super Bowl. We'll go with Todd to start.
12: I have what you have on the left side of your scoreboard, and I've got the Los Angeles Rams, Broncos beating Rams in the Super Bowl.
0: All right. Dylan.
13: I, Dan,

0: have been subpar for him. If I go back to the playoffs last year. Now, these are against all really good defenses in Seattle twice. That's the only reason why I bring that up. This day in sports history, Todd. Or Marvin, why don't you do it?
1: Got one right here. In 1972, Gale Sayers of the Bears retired from the NFL. Short career.
0: Yeah. Mickey Mantle hit a home run that's believed to have traveled 643 feet. This in 1960 in Detroit. Wow. 643 feet. Isn't the longest home run ever? Didn't Willie Stargell hit one out of Crosley Field? It landed in a truck, and then the truck kept driving, so he actually hit it like 50 miles. Todd, what'd you learn today?
2: Barry Melrose's contribution should be celebrated, and he deserves induction into the Hockey Hall of Fame.
0: What did I learn today?
2: Dylan may be stubborn, but he's not an idiot. He just sometimes does stupid things.
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17: Excuse me. I know you have a 9 o'clock, so I'll keep this short. I'm the business suit in the back of your closet. You wore me nearly every day before your office went, quote, casual. I used to be the CEO of your closet. Now I'm just that one intern no one ever talks to. I always thought you'd circle back with me, get granular, keep me in the pipeline. But nada, nothing. Don't you remember the McKittrick presentation? You spilled coffee on me and I still looked amazing during the breakout talkback Q&A. So, I think it's time for me to move on. I've got a great resume and I absolutely crush it in interviews.

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0: George Blanda was wearing it.
1: I would even say head. Back in the day, Joe Theismann wore that helmet in the 80s. And he did. Single bar.
0: I'm looking at a picture of George Blanda playing quarterback.
1: Yes.
0: I'm assuming he's like 29 in this photo.
1: Yes.
0: He looks like he's 45. Oh, wow. He played until he was 48.
1: He did. It was a different time.
0: That's a testament to how bad football was back then.
1: How old was Brady? 45. Brady, technically a backup Brady, by the way, to Drew Bledsoe.
2: Fair enough.
1: Yes, only quarterback on both Mount Rushmores. We'll continue taking your calls. 877-99 on Fox next. We are Fox Sports. 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
8: I finally get to talk some tennis around here. I mean, Lord knows I have tried. I'm doing it with two guys who don't care about tennis because football has started. Yes, Mikey A., what are you going to say before I bring on Patrick McEnroe?
9: I just want to ask Patrick McEnroe if he thought Drake May should have made that throw at the end of the game.
8: What'd you think of that throw by Drake May? I'm certain he was watching.
10: That's a no-brainer, that one. That was horrendous. That was horrendous. You know, I thought the Pats weren't going to be as good this year, but now after that, I mean, that was a disaster last night.
8: Yes.
10: Disaster.
8: Thank you for the football question, Mikey. You got it in there. Patrick, help me out with this. And I apologize for doing this to you. But Adnan, okay, on a scale of 1 to 10, because I asked him to go seek you out and ask you if you can introduce him to Roger Federer. So I'm wondering here, scale of 1 to 10, how annoying was Adnan Virk at Roger Federer's Hall of Fame induction ceremony?
10: Oh, my God. I mean welcome to the, you know, crowd of people that, you know, could you get me a picture with Roger? Could you get me this? That, I'll tell you, that was an unbelievable weekend. I mean, this guy's like, he's like a rock star. I mean, Roger Federer is like, he's like the king or something when he shows up. It's he's almost more popular now than when he was playing, which is saying something. But, you know, we sold the thing out in less than 90 seconds,

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14: I'm so happy that the Micro Machine Man got work again.
15: Yes, yeah, I heard him at the end of that spot right there. Hey, we're Covino and Rich live from the Fox Sports Radio studio. Actually, we're both on the East Coast because we're going to be at the 9/11 tribute game tomorrow, Yankees-Mets at Yankee Stadium. So we'll be calling in to Dan Beyer from the game tomorrow. So I just want to say real quick, though, never forget as we approach this 25th anniversary of 9/11 weekend. And I also want to say, rest in peace to Barry Melrose. As you know, Rich, I'm not a big hockey fan. My hockey knowledge doesn't go past Blades of Steel, which, by the way, is one of my best impressions.
16: Blades of Steel.
14: Or Nintendo ice hockey, where you knew the best thing was to choose two medium guys, one skinny guy and one fat guy.
15: That was the greatest formula to win. But I watched Barry Melrose break down hockey for years on ESPN. Again, former NHL star, but hockey analyst, passed away. Watched him on ESPN forever at the age of 70. So I was sad to hear that yesterday. So, yeah, we rock on all their behalves. And thank you for rocking out with us on Fox Sports Radio. Hey. We got some phone calls, 877-99 on Fox, because Rich is saying Seattle got lucky last night.
14: You heard Sam play the little Daft Punk and Pharrell.

0: oblique injury in the portion of practice that was open to the media. The Falcons officially listed Tua as limited in practice today, but again, they've got the Steelers coming up on Sunday. Packers running back Josh Jacobs pleaded no contest to misdemeanor charges of battery and criminal damage to property stemming from an incident with a woman at his home in May. He remains on the commissioner's exempt list at this time. Day baseball, Astros beat the Phillies 2-1. The Rangers lead the Mariners right now 3-0, playing in the top of the sixth inning. Guys, back to you.
1: Thank you.
2: Thanks, Dan Byer. And Covino, I got a text on our show chat from Wes in Vegas, and I just want to say, if we could get Dude Wipes involved,
1: yeah,
2: I got the Dude Wipe game of the week, which is Jets Titans.
1: Oh, the like, one you watch
2: like
1: on
2: we,
1: the bowl?
2: We, like, yo, get the sponsors involved. Like, this is the Dude Wipe game of the week. So,
1: yeah,
2: wipe it up. Thank you, Jets and Titans. All right, we got more Covino and Rich. We'll go old school and, of course, more NFL. My Niners play tonight, so you know I'm going to talk about that. So hang tight. More CNR next.
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12: Well, the, was it Ozempic?
13: Ozempic ruined it.
12: Because it's Ozempic, don't you know? He says it ruined the song for him. And I'm like, this song, It's Magic by Pilot, I always think of Happy Gilmore and Adam Sandler.
14: You know, that's a whole other conversation when a song takes on, like, a different meaning. Like, when I hear Like a Rock, I think of pickup trucks.
12: Yes,
14: I don't think
12: Chevy,
14: of
12: Chevy, right?
14: Yeah, I don't think of like, a song.
15: I was going to say the same one. How ridiculous is that?
12: So ooh, that's, Like a Rock.
14: That's the same feeling you get when you hear, oh, oh, oh, it's magic. You're like, should I be losing weight? What's going on here? Well, anyway, we're Camino and Rich on Fox Sports Radio.
15: And once I get my blood work done, I think I'm gonna start doing peptides. And you guys can see by week 8 of the NFL, I'm going to be ripped. I'm going to look like DK Metcalf.
14: Well, let's make this clear. It's not like your doctor prescribed it, because they're not prescribing peptides.
15: No, but he said my doctor gave me the hey, it's all good. Don't like.
14: I know, but someone could be misled and think that doctors are prescribing peptides now.
15: They will soon, and then it's going to cost a hell of a lot more money.
14: Exactly. So we are Covino and Rich. Thank you guys for being here with us. We're on the East Coast. The rest of the crew on the West Side. And you know, every week we get into old school when 50 hits every Thursday. And we're going to do that, but I want you to know the wait is over. Football's here. I know Rich is super pumped. He's wearing his 49ers jammies as we speak. And so is DraftKings. 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The crown is yours.
15: Now, I'm going to give you the bet tonight to make. I'm going to give it to you early. Usually I wait till the end of the show, but, dude, who am I to make you guys wait?
14: Yeah, bro.
15: I really do like this to be – first of all, I'm going to bet 49ers money line, just so you know. I'm going to bet – I just throw $100 on 49ers money line. I think they win the game.
13: What is their line on DraftKings right now?
15: The line is -3.5, okay. Rams. I'm just going money line. 49ers straight up win.
13: Oh, gotcha.
15: Make a couple bucks. 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You could adjust it however you want, right? Like, I'm sliding the line to plus

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17: Atlanta Falcons quarterback Tua Tagovailoa was limited to practice today with an oblique injury, and backup Cooper Rush had to take all the first-team reps. Falcons open the season Sunday against the Steelers. Tonight, the Niners and Rams open their season in Australia at 8:35 Eastern time. Last night, the Seahawks opened their season with a win against the Patriots, but lost quarterback Sam Darnold. Head coach Mike McDonald told ESPN Seattle Sports 710 that Darnold's hip is intact and that it is more of a

0: sleeping with his teacher.
1: I remember we had Andy Samberg on the show to promote that.
0: Yeah.
1: Now,
0: well, yeah.
1: We'll wrap it up with your thoughts at 877-99 on Fox. We're just giving props to a guy who we've quoted for years and years, and he's provided us with lots of laughs. Adam Sandler turns 60 this week. So your phone calls, your thoughts, your favorites of the 2000s, and your most quotes, your most quoted Sandler lines. Hit us up. We'll hook you up.
0: All right, perfect. And we're going to preview tonight. 49ers-Rams. How do you think it's going to unfurl? How do you think it's going to go down in Australia? And we'll decide, is there going to be a takeaway from tonight? Like, do you think whoever wins, they're going to all of a sudden be like, they played it right, they got there early, or they got there right before the game? So we'll break down tonight, Rams Niners, all next right here on CNR.
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20: 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Oh, yes. 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
20: 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Live, Covino and Rich, and the wait is over. 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
22: to prove to Dad that I'm not a fool.
20: And I just want to wish all the kiddos a great school year. And to Billy out there, I just want to say, Billy passed the third grade.

0: and I will reenact her whole performance.
1: You probably
0: if the
1: could.
0: Niners, if
2: oh,
0: the
2: man.
0: Niners
2: our YouTube
0: lose,
2: numbers are going to be the biggest ever.
0: If the Niners lose by more than a touchdown, you will see a ray gun performance by me.
1: A sprinkler? She did a sprinkler at the Olympics. And you know why? We didn't know why at the time, because the sprinkler was a dance move that derived from Australia.
0: Well, guess what? Tonight, you don't have ray gun, but did you see tonight at halftime, for those interested, maybe you got kids, maybe you're a fan, the Jonas Brothers is going to be doing halftime tonight.
1: My prediction is somebody's going to score and they're going to do the kangaroo pose.
0: Again, clearly you're not excited about the Jonas Brothers at halftime.
1: The Joe Bros? Yeah, I like the Joe Bros. Yeah. I'm all right with that.
0: Okay. All right, well, hey, we got more Covino and Rich. We'll go over that game in minutes right here. Fox Sports Radio, your buds, Covino and Rich. Every season, though.
1: Every
0: season,
1: sports season. 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
7: Now, we're going to break down the game tonight, but I do want to say two things real quick, right quick. I want to say rest in peace, Barry Melrose, again. We worked at ESPN, never met the guy, but I watched him every night. Just seemed like the really nice dude, and he passed away at the age of 70. If you're a hockey fan, I'm sure you're well aware of Barry Melrose. And, of course, never forget. So we are here on the East Coast because we're going to the 9/11 tribute game, Yankees-Mets, tomorrow. So I just want to remind everybody to tune in to Byer and Monty tomorrow because they're going to be holding it down for us. We're going to be at the game, but we're going to call in and check in and tell you what the vibe is. And I just want to say that, you know, you got to tell the stories to the kiddos because I think young kids don't realize how impactful the 25th anniversary really is. You know what I mean?
6: Yeah, so. I mean, listen, it's a little more maybe for Covino and I because we both were working and grew up in the New York, New Jersey area. I was in New York City like, you know, 10, 15 blocks away from Ground Zero the day it happened. Like, we all have our stories. And if you grew up around here, Sam and Danny, like, you guys grew up other places. Covino and I, everyone knows, sadly, at least one person whose family was affected. There was, you know, like, a kid you went to high school with or someone you knew died in the towers. Like, it was always – it's always a sad day for especially East Coasters, you know?
7: Absolutely. So we'll be checking in mañana, but never forget. And, yeah, man, tonight we got to talk about the game. I know you're super pumped about it. You got your 49er shirt on, buddy boy.
6: Yeah, well, I said the bet to go with, and our buddy Gabe said he agrees. You know, make your own little teaser at DraftKings. Like, you don't have to do a 6-point teaser or a 10-point or 7-point. Manipulate it however you want on the app, and then it'll give you the different odds. Like, I love Niners plus 7.5, under 54.5. That way, if it's like 30-24, you know, 28-24, like, I just think we're not going over 54.

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9: 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Other news out of the NFL, Falcons quarterback Tua Tagovailoa suffered an oblique injury in practice today. He was officially listed as a limited participant and is considered day-to-day. Cooper Rush took first-team reps in practice today. Seahawks head coach Mike McDonald spoke to Seattle Sports 710 a.m. and said that they got really good news on the hip injury of quarterback Sam Darnold, which he suffered last night. McDonald said the hip is intact and Darnold is dealing with more of a muscle issue. Multiple reports say that Darnold is likely to miss their week two game in Arizona. Patriots head coach Mike Vrabel said that they don't know if they're going to have wide receiver A.J. Brown for week two against the Steelers because of his high ankle sprain that he also suffered last night. In Major League Baseball, the Braves defeated the Rays 3-1. Astros over the Phillies 2-1. Mariners topped the Rangers 4-3. I'm Monty Bolaños.

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0: what, I you know, there's so many stories that are just like not salacious but just funny, you know, that happened, which is a podcast in itself, you know. But other than that, those are great times. I mean, I have a lot of great friends, you being one of them. I've been friends with you forever now.
1: Yeah.
0: And Christian,
1: you know what the difference is, seriously, and I'm going to let you go, but
0: yeah,
1: it used to be hard to get on First Take. Do you remember that? It wasn't an open door. It was like really, like only a handful. We had a roster of rotating people. Am I right? It was tough. Christian was one of the athletes who broke through and was on the show, but we didn't have a million athletes every day. It wasn't like that.
0: I tell you what, and at those times, I know we're up against it, but in those times, I was so cautious and scared, and I didn't want to, like, I wish we could do it again, because I think it would be better, you know, because I used to watch you and Skip and Stephen A. I'd be like, man, I wish I had the security those guys had.
1: Right.
0: You
1: know? No, I get it.
0: You know, I was too nervous. I was going to lose my job if I said anything remotely uncomfortable, and now I can give two craps.
1: Exactly.
0: You know?
1: All right, Christian, well, good luck on the show.
2: All the best, brother.
0: All right, boys.
2: Appreciate it.
0: All right, see you guys.
2: So I think we're batting Rob Parker and Rob G, what, like about a 98% that anybody that comes on has worked with Rob Parker, including myself now.
1: That's 40 years. That's what happens.
2: That is what happens. I think 98% of the guests since I've been here, maybe one hasn't worked with you. Maybe one or two. Shout out to Christian. Make sure you check out the show. A new episode is going to be dropping tomorrow as well. Initial Contact on YouTube. Go search for that. Shekel City on the way. See how Rob did. And also, man, we got to talk about what's happening today in Australia with the two teams getting ready to play, the Rams and the 49ers. Is it worth the squeeze with all that traveling? We'll tell you. It's The Odd Couple, Fox Sports Radio.
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13: 49ers and Rams will kick off from Australia at 8:35 p.m. Eastern Time. L.A. is naming Stetson Bennett as a backup quarterback to Matthew Stafford. For tonight's game, rookie Ty Simpson will be the emergency QB3. Falcons quarterback Tua Tagovailoa suffered an oblique injury in practice today and was officially listed as a limited participant. He is considered day-to-day. Good news for Seahawks fans as quarterback Sam Darnold, who suffered a hip injury last night, is dealing with more of a muscle issue. His hip is intact, according to head coach Mike McDonald. Multiple reports say Darnold is likely to miss their week 2 game in Arizona. Patriots wide receiver A.J. Brown suffered a high ankle sprain last night as well. ESPN reports that he's expected to be out at least 4 weeks. In baseball, no Aaron Judge for the Yankees. No problem so far. They currently lead the Rockies at home. It's 4-1, top of the third inning. I'm Monty Bolaños.
14: One guy is happily divorced. One guy is happily married. One guy gets called daddy by his three beautiful daughters. Aww. One guy gets called daddy after a credit card approval. One guy won a state high school basketball championship. One guy only covered a state high school basketball championship. One guy's been inducted into three halls of fame. One guy has only mocked a hall. Does this seem weird to anybody else?
11: Hey, I heard that.
14: Can this sports writer and this sports fan share a radio show without driving